0: Die junge Nacht. Die junge Nacht der ARD.
1: How can I not leak it? I look so good, you look so good. 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You only live once. 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
1: 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Whatever I play to you, you play back to me. 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
3: 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Pay attention.
4: Come on. 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
2: Wake up, love.